0: Ma is sláger megy.
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2: They say the holy water's watered down, and this town's lost its faith. Our colors will fade eventually, so if our time is running out, day after day, we'll make the mundane a masterpiece. Oh my, my love, I take one look at you, you're taking me out.

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Topic, Fast Boy, Forget You, 47. Do It Again, Ray Dalton-tól a

0: Zimbai sláger megy. Rádió egy top 50. A 34.
1: They say the holy water's watered down, and this town's lost its faith. Our colors will fade eventually, so if our time is running now, day after day, we'll make the mundane a masterpiece. Oh my, my love, I take one look at you, you're taking me out.

Choki Gazima Ishlager Magic Nami Elio Zakish Before Party Show Summer Edition M Kevesha Duma Shokazan Rada Shul Mix Select Nakta Kazi Gazima Ishlager Akat Mix Akita Shul Kyu de Air Kazi Kazi Kleg Yop DJ Vilagon Monsieur Tiesto Ishmienu Kish Mujika Voltez Nem Don't Be Son

Please do not be alarmed. Remain calm. Do not attempt to leave the dance floor. The DJ booth is conducting a troubleshoot test of the entire system. Somehow, while the party was in progress, an unidentified frequency has been existing in the system for some time.

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1: All the girls that's here for the truth, come put both hands on a DJ booth, then wind your waist to the big man sound. And I get two, cause the thing's too round. 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

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Yeah, all the girls that's here for the shoot, come put two hands from the DJ booth and wind your waist from a real good youth. And you want to send to your ex, which one? You want friends or success?

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I got broads in the land. Twisted up me in the van. Credit cards and scams. Hitting the hooks in the van. Legacy, van. Why is it like a fan? Roll it like a fan. Money killers on the hand.

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1: 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This is Laidback Luca, and you are listening to The World Is Mine Radio Show on Radio 1.